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0: Shoreline Classics weather. Partly cloudy this evening, low of 18. Sunny tomorrow morning, high of 24, feeling 27 with Humidex. UV index very high. Clear tomorrow evening, low of 13. Sunny Thursday, high of 25. For your long-range weather forecast, visit shorelineclassicsfm.com.
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0: Shoreline Classics weather. Partly cloudy this evening, low of 18. Sunny tomorrow morning, high of 24, feeling 27 with Humidex. UV index very high. Clear tomorrow evening, low of 13. Sunny Thursday, high of 25. For your long-range weather forecast, visit shorelineclassicsfm.com.
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1: 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Yeah, do the math. That means your favorite jams now belong in the classics bin.
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0: Feeling ancient yet? 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

0: Shoreline Classics weather. Partly cloudy this evening, low of 18. Sunny tomorrow morning, high of 24, feeling 27 with humidex. UV index very high. Clear tomorrow evening, low of 13. Sunny Thursday, high of 25. For your long-range weather forecast, visit ShorelineClassicsFM.com.
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0: Shoreline Classics weather. Partly cloudy this evening, low of 18. Sunny tomorrow morning, high of 24, feeling 27 with Humidex. UV index very high. Clear tomorrow evening, low 13. Sunny Thursday, high of 25. For your long-range weather forecast, visit shorelineclassicsfm.com.
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0: Shoreline Classics weather. Partly cloudy this evening, low of 18. Sunny tomorrow morning, high of 24, feeling 27 with Humidex. UV index very high. Clear tomorrow evening, low of 13. Sunny Thursday, high of 25. For your long-range weather forecast, visit shorelineclassicsfm.com.
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0: Shoreline Classics weather. Sunny this morning, high of 24, feeling 27 with Humidex. UV index very high. Clear this evening, low 13. Sunny tomorrow morning, high of 25. Clear tomorrow evening, low of 12. Sunny Friday, high of 28. For your long-range weather forecast, visit shorelineclassicsfm.com.
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0: Shoreline Classics weather. Sunny this morning, high of 24, feeling 27 with Humidex. UV index very high. Clear this evening, low 13. Sunny tomorrow morning, high of 25. Clear tomorrow evening, low of 12. Sunny Friday, high of 28. For your long-range weather forecast, visit shorelineclassicsfm.com.
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0: Shoreline Classics weather. Sunny this morning, high of 24, feeling 27 with Humidex. UV index very high. Clear this evening, low 13. Sunny tomorrow morning, high of 25. Clear tomorrow evening, low of 12. Sunny Friday, high of 28. For your long-range weather forecast, visit shorelineclassicsfm.com.
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0: Shoreline Classics weather. Sunny this morning, high of 24, feeling 27 with Humidex. UV index very high. Clear this evening, low 13. Sunny tomorrow morning, high of 25. Clear tomorrow evening, low of 12. Sunny Friday, high of 28. For your long-range weather forecast, visit shorelineclassicsfm.com.
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3: Shoreline Classics, good morning, happy Wednesday morning. Well, if you're missing someone you've lost either recently or for a while, there is an event aimed at helping you remember. It's called the Wings of Remembrance Community Butterfly Release, coming up in mid-August. To tell us all about it, coming up next, we're going to have in the studio Sophie Nanskaville. She's the community development worker for the Huron Shores Hospice. She'll bring you all the details on how you can take part and help out the cause. That's coming up after It's Been a While in Stained.

0: Qualifying Classics? Well, yes, there is a very nice event coming to the community of Tiverton on Saturday, August 22nd. It's aimed at remembrance, hope, and community, and it's called the Wings of Remembrance Community Butterfly Release. To tell us all about the event and why you need to get involved, I have on the phone Sophie Nanskevill. She's Community Development Worker at the Huron Shores Hospice. Good morning, Sophie.
1: Good morning. How are you?
0: I am good. So first things first, Sophie, if people aren't familiar, what exactly is the Huron Shores Hospice?
1: So Huron Shores Hospice is a hospice that is out of Tiverton, Ontario. We are a three-bed hospice servicing the community here.
0: Now, in terms of this event coming up on August 22nd, tell us what's going to happen and how people can get involved.
1: So the Huron Shores Hospice is hosting our Wings of Remembrance Butterfly Release. So it is our very first annual Butterfly Memorial Release event. We'll be hosting it out of Tiverton Walk of Memories. It's a gorgeous little venue where there's a gazebo where we'll have a ceremony which will provide individuals with some peace and reflection time, as well as time on their own to release the butterflies along the Walk of Memories path. It'll be a chance for them to release these butterflies in honor of anyone who may have passed that holds a special place in their heart.
0: Now, how do people get involved? How do they get these butterflies purchased and how much do they cost?
1: Yeah, for sure. So you're able to purchase butterflies on our website. So there is a tab called the Community Butterfly Release event. Also, we are selling tickets out of the Southampton Market every Friday. We'll accept cash there, as well as the Catch the Ace event.
0: I love it.
1: Gray Matter.
0: I love it because it's so true. Tell me, the reason behind the butterfly, there's a purpose that the reason that you release them, right, at the hospice.
1: Yeah, so butterflies are often seen as a symbol of hope, transformation, and then remembrance as well. So we're creating a meaningful opportunity for community members to gather, reflect, and honor loved ones who have passed away. Grief can be so isolating, so creating this community is such a special way of honoring our loved ones and making a community of it.
0: Now, let's do a plug for an event you have coming up in a little more time, but it's a huge fundraiser, and it's hitting an anniversary, right?
1: Yeah, so we have our annual Handbags for Hospice coming up September 17th, and super exciting about that is it is our 10th annual, so it'll be a special day for sure.
0: Now, remember, if you want some more information on what Sophie's talked about, you can go to Huron Shores Hospice on Facebook, huronshoreshospice.ca. They have a phone number and email address there. I have to say, if you have a chance, go out to this event because it puts your soul at peace if you're missing someone. It's the Wings of Remembrance Community Butterfly Release, Saturday, August 22nd at 2 p.m. at the Tiverton Walk of Memories with parking at the arena. We've been speaking with Sophie Nanskevill. She's the Community Development Worker at the Huron Shores Hospice. Have a great morning, Sophie.
1: Thank you. You too.
2: Shoreline Classics weather. Sunny skies this morning, carrying later into the afternoon with a high 24 degrees. Feeling like 27 with the Humidex. UV index at 8 or very high. Clear skies later tonight, down to a low of 13 overnight. Tomorrow, sunshine throughout the day, high 25 with clear skies Thursday night, low 12 degrees. Sunny skies on Friday, high 28. Find your full weather forecast online at shorelineclassicsfm.com.
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Well, coming up next, we're going to get your day started off right with a little bit of a morning laugh. Then coming up at 6 o'clock, we have news, weather, and sports with Mr. Nick Powell. Taking to the morning laugh, here's You're Beautiful and James Blunt.

0: Well, if you go to any campsite or any sporting event, or honestly, even your office, you're going to likely see a brand in prevalence called Yeti. Here for the morning laugh is comedian Jim Culleton on Yeti coolers.
1: You got a Yeti cooler? You know what I'm talking about? Yeti coolers? I don't have one. You know why? A Yeti cooler is like this size, $300. Coleman cooler, the same size, $30. I'm over at Buddy's house for a cookout this summer. He goes, hey, man, you got to get one of these Yeti coolers. Keeps the ice cold for 3 days. I said, we're on your deck right now. We are 15 feet away from your refrigerator. For $10, you could have bought an extension cord and brought your whole refrigerator right out here on the deck. We could be making ice right now. He goes, no, you need this. If you go on a boat overnight, you need to keep the ice cold overnight. I said, you don't own a boat. You have a kayak. That's the only boat you have. Where are you kayaking overnight? You need to keep the ice cold. If I'm going to spend $300 on a cooler, I want to put 2 beers in that at night, come down the next morning, open the lid, and have 32 beers in it. It's growing beers. That's why they're so expensive, honey. It's like a Petri dish of coolers.
0: I gotta admit, I can't deny the backyard logic there. That is, of course, comic Jim Culleton on Yeti Coolers, this morning's morning laugh. We'll get back to your Shoreline Classics after this. News, weather, and sports coming up at 6 o'clock.
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0: Shoreline Classics. Well, coming up at 6 o'clock, we have your news, weather, and sports update. Nick, what are you working on?
1: In sports, the Toronto Blue Jays just can't make it two straight, falling 8-6 to the Washington Nationals. As far as local news headlines here, South Bruce OPP have now joined the Cam Safe program, which is a database of registered residential and commercial security cameras, which can help officers assist with investigations.
0: All those details coming up at 6 o'clock, plus coming up at 6:15. To get your mind going for the morning, we'll have your brain buster. Take it to the news, here's A Girl Like You and Edwin Collins.

From the Shoreline Classics Newsroom, I'm Nick Powell. Seth Russo OPP have joined the CamSafe program. CamSafe is a database of registered residential and commercial security cameras which can act as a resource for officers when investigating crimes. Officers will be able to view the cameras to get further details which can help with investigations. Officers cannot access security cameras or cloud-based accounts or the live feed of the camera, but first must make a request to access the footage, who will reach out to the property owner, making the request directly. Those who want to register their cameras can do so from the CamSafe website. As is usual for hospices across the area, the Huron Shores Hospice is getting everything in place for the annual butterfly release. Taking place August 22nd, the release runs at the Tiverton Walk of Memories, the parking lot of the Tiverton Arena. Everyone will be welcome, whether your loss was recent or years ago, honoring loved ones.

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1: 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Todd McCarthy, Minister of the Environment, Conservation, and Parks, says companies which break Ontario's environmental rules are being held accountable for it. 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
1: Shoreline Classics weather, sunny skies this morning, carrying later into the afternoon with a high 24 degrees, feeling like 27 with the Humidex, UV index of 8 or very high. Clear skies later tonight, down to a low of 13 overnight. Tomorrow, sunshine throughout the day, high 25 with clear skies Thursday night, low 12 degrees. Sunny skies on Friday, high 28. Find your full weather forecast online at shorelineclassicsfm.com.
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1: Checking sports, the Toronto Blue Jays fall short in Washington with an 8-6 loss to the Nationals. The Detroit Tigers, they blank the Baltimore Orioles 14-0. And the New York Yankees squeeze by the Chicago White Sox 3-2. WNBA, the Toronto Temple fall short of the comeback, dropping 193 to the Minnesota Lynx as the trade deadline looms. Tempo sit with a 10-16 record on the season. Draymond Green is staying put in Golden State, signing a one-year $27.7 million deal. Green turned down his $27.6 million option in the summer, now entering his 14th season run with the Warriors. Green averaged 27.5 minutes in 68 games last season. LIV Golf's season is coming to an end sooner than expected, as the season-ending team championship appears to have canceled. Season-ender was expected to be the final weekend of August in Michigan. Future has been long questionable for LIV Golf, with a handful of golfers returning to the PGA since they had left for LIV a few years ago. And a close match in Huron County Fastball, the only match of the night, the Walton Brewers pick up the 4-3 win over the Sebringville Sting. And that'll look at sports. I'm Nick Powell.
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classics. Well, I gotta say, I had a really interesting experience last night. You all know we test drove the trike on Monday at our coffee shop tour, Nick and I. So I've really been getting serious about practicing bike riding over longer distances. Normally, I do about 5 kilometers, go to downtown and back from where I live. But last night, a friend and I went on the G2G trail and rode from Tiger Dunlop's tomb all the way to CP Line. In total, that is 8 kilometers when you get back. So I gotta say, I wasn't too winded. I wasn't too concerned. But man, when you get those uphill portions, that's where you got to put the work in. So yeah, I think I'm going to do okay on August 15th in support of the Saugeen Shores Hospital Foundation. But yes, 8 kilometers last night in my practice to get ready for the Grand Fondo. Coming up next, we do have your brain buster to get your mind going for the morning. Taking you there, here's Can't Stand Losing You and the Police.

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1: 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Good music, good day.
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17: Yes, it is showtime. Yes, it is a wonderful Wednesday morning. And yes, it is Garfield's favorite day, National Lasagna Day. I think it would be every day, though, with Garfield. It's the day we encourage everyone to enjoy at least one version of the delicious layer of noodles, sauce, cheese, and whatever else your heart desires for your ideal lasagna. Of course, many families create unique recipes that are passed down from generation to generation. Sometimes the sauce makes the lasagna special, and sometimes it's the cheese blend that makes the dish something you must enjoy. Even freshly picked tomatoes, onions, and herbs are often a cook's secret for a good lasagna. Whatever it is, grab a slice, make it yourself, whatever you want. It's National Lasagna Day. Let's get over to the Brain Buster for this morning. I'm going to give you a question. If you have a guess at the answer, all you have to do is call or text 519-525-8478. Today's question, in a survey, only half of homeowners knew where this was located in their house. What is it? 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What is it? 519-525-8478.
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0: up the right way with Shoreline Classics.
1: Well, yes, we have your brain buster question out there for this morning. The question is, in the survey, only half of homeowners knew where this was located in their house. What is it? Great guesses so far. We've had deed or survey. I guess when you go to sell your house, you have to find that. The electrical panel. I guess that's critical if you still use fuses or put too many things on one outlet. The flashlight. Of course, you don't need it till you need it. A toolbox. Someone said the snow brush. I guess that's the worst when the winter first arrives and you can't remember where you stored it. Someone said the water shut off. Someone said paper towels. I'm just always usually out of paper towels, which is why I can never find more. That isn't the answer we're looking for in a survey. Only half of homeowners knew where this was located in their house. What is it? Think what you might need if you have guests over, young children who like to use too much of this when they have to go to that place. What would it be? 519-525-8478. Here's Thinking of You, Harlequin.

0: Shoreline Classics. Yes, we're just finishing up your Brain Buster 4 this morning. In a survey, only half of homeowners knew where this was located in their house. What is it? Well, let's go over to the phones. Shoreline Classics. Good morning, Diane. Do you have a guess for the Brain Buster this morning?
1: Well, this is really crazy, but I'm thinking a toilet plunger.
0: It is indeed. Can you believe half of people don't know where that is?
1: You know, that is true. That is true. And when we found one, we have a little place. It's kind of beside the cupboard in case it isn't obvious, but I know where it is.
0: See, the problem is people hide them in cutesy things because no one wants to see one. But you know what, Diane? Here's how bad I am. I have two plungers next to my toilet. So if one somehow gets incapacitated, we got the backup jumps right in because seconds matter and you know it.
1: That's right. When we pass on, we have to leave the instructions.
0: Have a good morning.
1: You too.
0: Got to give credit in addition to Diane, John E., Berger, Wanda, Rick, Robbie, and Tom. Yep, half of homeowners don't know where their plunger is. That is not good when people keep using that bathroom. Thanks for playing the Brain Buster. Coming up at 6:30, we have your news, weather, and sports. Nick, what are you working on?
2: Lions clubs across the area are continuing their support for the new Saugeen Hospice in Walkerton, with the Newstead Lions being among those making proceeds from the 50th annual Lobster Fest supporting the new hospice.
0: All those details coming up at 6:30, plus coming up at 6:45, your good news file. Taking to the news, here's a little magician song, Abracadabra and Steve Miller Band.

0: From the Shoreline Classics Newsroom, I'm Nick Powell. Seth Russo PP have joined the CamSafe program. CamSafe is a database of registered residential and commercial security cameras which can act as a resource for officers when investigating crimes. Officers will be able to view cameras and get further details which can help with investigation. Officers cannot access security cameras or cloud-based accounts or the live feed of a camera, but first must request access to footage. We'll reach out to the property owner, making the request directly. Those who wish to register their cameras can do so from the CamSafe website. As usual for hospices across the area, the Huron Shores Hospice is getting everything in place for the annual butterfly release. Taking place August 22nd, the release runs the Tiverton Walk of Memories at the parking lot of the Tiverton Arena. Everyone will be welcome, whether your loss was recent or years ago, to honor loved ones with a symbolic release of butterflies. Those interested in releasing a butterfly are asked to reserve theirs by August 4th. And Lions clubs across the area have banded together, supporting the new Songing Hospice in Walkerton. The Newstead Lions Club are among those clubs who took proceeds raised from the 50th annual Lobster Fest, supporting the hospice of $5,000, in addition to the $35,000 towards cuddle beds. Further, the Lions Club donated $10,000 to the Hanover Fluoroscopy Campaign, Durham X-Ray Suite, and Walkerton X-Ray Suites. Lions Club says without the public attending their events, from dinners and barbecues, the support would not be possible. For these and other stories, visit our website at shorelineclassicsfm.com. Weather is next.
1: For the guy who's always had our backs, join us on Sunday, August 2nd from 1 p.m. until 12 a.m. at the Godrich Memorial Community Center for the Hey Guy Benefit Concert, a full day of incredible live music, community, and support for one of our own. This special event is being held in support of Jamie Wallace of Ernie King Music, who's currently facing significant health challenges. Jamie spent years supporting local musicians and bringing live music to our community. Now it's our turn to support him. Along with performances by M. Griner, The Ashgrove, The Empty Threats, The Josh Geddes Band, The Maitland Haller, Katie Durst and Dave Sutherland, and many, many more, there will also be a licensed bar, a silent auction, a kids area in the afternoon, and plenty of opportunities to come together for a great cause. 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Please note, age of majority after 8 p.m., this is a cash event only.
0: Shoreline Classics weather, sunny skies this morning, carrying later into the afternoon with a high 24 degrees, feeling like 27 with the Humidex, UV index of 8 or very high. Clear skies later tonight, down to a low of 13 overnight. Tomorrow, sunshine throughout the day, high 25, with clear skies Thursday night, low 12 degrees. Sunny skies on Friday, high 28. Find your full weather forecast online at shorelineclassicsfm.com.
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0: Chugging sports, the Toronto Blue Jays can't make it two straight, dropping 8-6 to Washington. The Detroit Tigers put on a show at home, shutting out Baltimore 14-0, while the New York Yankees edge Chicago 3-2. The Toronto Tempo can't complete the comeback, falling 193 to the Minnesota Lynx. Tempo dropped to 10-16 on the season as the trade deadline in the WNBA draws closer. And LIV Golf season is coming to an end sooner than expected as the season-ending team championship appears to have been canceled. Season ender was expected on the final weekend of August, taking place in Michigan. The future for LIV Golf continues to be long questionable after a handful of golfers returned to the PGA since they left for LIV a few years ago. And that is a look at sports. I'm Nick Powell.
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6: Archer in the Morning on Shoreline Classics.

Shoreline Classics. Well, if you're someone who lives in the municipality of Kincardine or drive through the area maybe to work, there is a road closure today that you should know about. Concession 8 is going to be closed today between Highway 21 and Side Road J and I. That's from 7 this morning till 4:30 this afternoon. They say during that time, the closed section of Concession 8 will be impassable for all vehicle traffic, including emergency vehicles. Access will be maintained for emergency vehicles via Side Road J and I. So yes, road closure, Concession 8, 7 this morning to 4:30 this afternoon between Highway 21 and Side Road J and I. If you want all those details, just go to Municipality of Kincardine on Facebook or kincardine.ca. We have your good news file coming up next. First, here's New York Groove and Ace Frehley.

0: Well, the Ontario Federation of Agriculture has a great scholarship program for those focusing on agriculture. With all those details, here's Phil Main with the Good News File.
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2: Welcome to the Good News File. The Ontario Federation of Agriculture, through their scholarship program, is awarding three undergraduate students with scholarships to help their educational journeys and future careers connected to Ontario agriculture. The three $2,000 scholarships are open to those students studying agriculture directly or pursuing a path that will contribute to the sector. Each year, the OFA proudly invests in students who demonstrate achievement and a passion for the ag sector. The funds are supported by the OFA, raised through donations as well as through a silent auction, strongly supported by OFA members and local federations, as well as contributions from industry partners. For full details on the undergraduate scholarship opportunity, you can find the Ontario Federation of Agriculture on Facebook. This has been your Good News File.
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3: Well, if you live in the town of Saugeen Shores, there's a date you should write or put into your calendar. The date is Tuesday, August 11th from 6 to 8 p.m. And why? Because the town of Saugeen Shores is holding a public information session because they're beginning a study on options to upgrade the Port Elgin Water Pollution Control Plant. That's right. What will they offer there? You'll get to learn more about the study and provide feedback. The goal of the study is to identify and assess solutions for managing peat wet weather flow received at the plant through the Schedule B Municipal Class Environmental Assessment process. If you want all the details on the public information session, Tuesday, August 11th, 6 to 8 p.m. at Rotary Hall at the Plex, of course, on the Port Elgin Water Pollution Control Plant and options available to upgrade it, just go to the Town of Saugeen Shores on Facebook or saugeenshores.ca. Here's Say Hello and April Wine.

0: Shoreline Classics. We play the hits up and down the lakeshore. We have your news, weather, and sports update coming up at 7 o'clock. Nick, what are you working on?
1: In sports, the Toronto Blue Jays just fall short in Washington, dropping 8-6 as they can't make it two straight. For local news headlines, the Huron Shores Hospice is getting all geared up for the annual butterfly release, which is set for August 22nd at the Tiverton Walk of Memories.
0: All those details coming up at 7 o'clock, plus coming up at 7:15, a delicious chance at a large three-topping pizza from Goderich Domino's. It is your breakfast scrambler. Taking to the news, though, here is My Darkest Days, including Chad Kroeger of Nickelback, Porn Star Dancing.

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1: From the Shoreline Classics Newsroom, I'm Nick Powell. A driver who was going almost 200 kilometers has been arrested in Brockton. On July 26th, South Bruce OPP was on patrol, and just before 4 p.m. along Highway 9, a vehicle was clocked going 195 kilometers in a posted 80 zone. Driver was stopped. The 57-year-old of Gorey charged with speeding 195 in a posted 80 and stunt driving. The accused had their license suspended for 30 days, and vehicle impounded for 14, who will appear in court at a later date. As usual for hospices across the area, the Huron Shores Hospice is getting everything in place for the annual butterfly release. Taking place August 22nd, the release runs at the Tiverton Walk of Memories at the parking lot of the Tiverton Arena. Everyone will be welcome, whether your loss was recent or years ago, to honor loved ones with the symbolic release of butterflies. Nancy Nantkeville, community development worker with the Huron Shores Hospice, says the release of butterflies always holds a special place for hospices such as theirs.
2: Butterflies are often seen as a symbol of hope, transformation, and then remembrance as well. So we're creating a meaningful opportunity for community members to gather, reflect, and honor loved ones who have passed away. Grief and can be so isolating, so creating this community is such a special way of honoring our loved ones.
1: Those interested in releasing a butterfly are asked to reserve theirs by August 4th.

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1: Shoreline Classics weather, sunny skies this morning, carrying later into the afternoon with a high 24 degrees, feeling like 27 with the Humidex, UV index of 8 or very high. Clear skies later tonight, down to a low of 13 overnight. Tomorrow, sunshine throughout the day, high 25, with clear skies Thursday night, low 12 degrees. Sunny skies on Friday, high 28. Find your full weather forecast online at shorelineclassicsfm.com.
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1: Checking sports, the Toronto Blue Jays fall short in Washington with an 8-6 loss to the Nationals. The Detroit Tigers, they blank the Baltimore Orioles 14-0. And the New York Yankees squeezed by the Chicago White Sox 3-2. WNBA, the Toronto Temple fall short of the comeback, dropping 193 to the Minnesota Lynx as the trade deadline looms. Tempo sit with a 10-16 record on the season. Draymond Green is staying put in Golden State, signing a one-year $27.7 million deal. Green turned down his $27.6 million option in the summer, now entering his 14th season run with the Warriors. Green averaged 27.5 minutes in 68 games last season. LIV Golf's season is coming to an end sooner than expected, as the season-ending team championship appears to have canceled. Season ender was expected to be the final weekend of August in Michigan. The future has been long questionable for LIV Golf, with a handful of golfers returning to the PGA since they had left for LIV a few years ago. And a close match in Huron County Fastball, the only match of the night, the Walton Brewers pick up the 4-3 win over the Sebringville Sting. And that'll look at sports. I'm Nick Powell.
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If you want all the details on Cruise Night 2026 coming this Friday to Queen Street in downtown Kincardine, just go to Kincardine Welcomes on Facebook. Here's a little bit of Someday Never Comes in CCR. We've got your Breakfast Scrambler coming up next.

0: 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It puts me in a good mood.
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16: 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Yes, it is a wonderful Wednesday morning. And yes, I think my days of working hard and playing hard are over. Why do I say that? Well, I did something to my back. It doesn't affect me riding a bike, but I gotta say, twisting my torso, getting up out of bed, getting out of a chair, there's like this little shot up my back for a split second that says, you know what, buddy, you gotta take care of me, because if you don't, it's gonna be a long rest, what, another 30 years on this planet? So yes, I wanna thank my boss, Nick Cadot, for buying this lumbar support chair. It does the trick, and it is making it work. But yes, I'm old and I really got to behave myself. Well, let's get over to your Godrich Domino's Breakfast Scrambler. I'm going to play you a song clip. It's going to be backwards. If you have a guess at the song title and the artist, all you have to do is call or text 519-525-8478. Remember, every Friday we do draw for a free large three-topping pizza from Godrich Domino's. Here's this morning's Breakfast Scrambler. What a classic tune. If you have a guess, 519-525-8478.
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0: Shoreline Classics, just finishing up our breakfast scrambler for this morning, brought to you by Goderich Domino's. Got to give credit out to Chris B. He is the breakfast scrambler champion for this morning. Right behind him was Frida and Rob. They did get it. It was She's So High by Tal Bachman. We'll have that song coming up next. We also have your news, weather, and sports coming up at 7:30. Nick, what are you working on?
1: The recipients for this year's Gray County Starter Company Plus program have been announced, which those include those across Georgian Bluffs and Owen Sound, Hanover, as well as West Gray.
0: All those details coming up at 7:30, plus celebrity birthdays coming up at 7:45. Taking to the news, here is our breakfast scrambler. It's the next generation, Tal Bachman and She's So High.

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1: From the Shoreline Classics Newsroom, I'm Nick Powell. A driver who was going almost 200 kilometers has been arrested in Brockton. On July 26th, South Bruce OPP was on patrol, and just before 4 p.m. along Highway 9, a vehicle was clocked going 195 kilometers in a posted 80 zone. Driver was stopped. The 57-year-old of Gorey charged with speeding 195 in a posted 80 and stunt driving. Accused had their license suspended for 30 days and vehicle impounded for 14, who will appear in court at a later date. Recipients for this year's Gray County Starter Company Plus grant have been selected. Each year, the program provides new and expanding businesses the chance to complete business plan training, present their plans to a committee made up of economic development staff and experienced entrepreneurs to receive a grant of up to $5,000. Among the recipients this year includes Ash Audio of Georgia Bluffs, On Solid Ground Foot Care in Hanover, and Rusty Roscoe Maple Syrup in West Gray. And Lions clubs across the area have banded together supporting the new Soggy and Hospice in Walkerton. The Newstead Lions are among those clubs who took the proceeds raised from the 50th annual Lobster Fest, supporting the hospice of $5,000, in addition to the $35,000 towards cuddle beds. Further, the Lions Club have donated $10,000 each to the Hanover Fluoroscopy Campaign, Durham X-Ray Suite, and Walkerton X-Ray Suite. Lions Club says without the public attending their events from dinners and barbecues, this support would not be possible. For these and other stories, visit our website at shorelineclassicsfm.com. Weather is next.
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1: Shoreline Classics weather. Sunny skies this morning, carrying later into the afternoon with a high 24 degrees, feeling like 27 with the Humidex. UV index of 8 or very high. Clear skies later tonight, down to a low of 13 overnight. Tomorrow, sunshine throughout the day, high 25 with clear skies Thursday night, low 12 degrees. Sunny skies on Friday, high 28. Find your full weather forecast online at shorelineclassicsfm.com.
3: When Matt asked me to marry him, it was a lazy summer afternoon, and we were swaying in a hammock. In the warmth of his arms, I fell asleep. When I awoke, there was a beautiful Anstett diamond on my finger. I thought I was still dreaming. Matt whispered, "So what are you doing for the rest of your life?" All I could say was, "Spending it with you."
4: Anstett. Capturing hearts. Anstett Jewelers, Courthouse Square, Goderich.
1: Chugging sports, the Toronto Blue Jays can't make it two straight, dropping 8-6 to Washington. The Detroit Tigers put on a show at home, shutting out Baltimore 14-0, while the New York Yankees edge Chicago 3-2. The Toronto Tempo can't complete the comeback, falling 193 to the Minnesota Lynx. Tempo dropped to 10-16 on the season as the trade deadline in the WNBA draws closer. Live golf season is coming to an end sooner than expected, as the season-ending team championship appears to have been canceled. Season ender was expected on the final weekend of August, taking place in Michigan. The future for Live Golf continues to be long questionable after a handful of golfers returned to the PGA since they left for Live a few years ago. And that is a look at sports. I'm Nick Powell.
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5: 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That's right, we're giving away a pair of passes every week this summer from Shoreline Classics and the Kincardine Golf Club. Coming up next, we have celebrity birthdays. First, here's Gimme Shelter and the Rolling Stones.

0: Well, now we're going to throw it over to Mr. Phil Main, who's going to let us know what celebrities are blowing out those birthday candles. 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
1: Thank you, my friend. Here's our birthday list now for Wednesday, July 29th. She was the Fonz's girlfriend, Carol Pinky Tuscadero, in Happy Days. Actress Roz Kelly is 83 today. Born on this day in Toronto, Rush bassist and singer extraordinaire, the one and only Geddy Lee, is 73 years old today. Singer, songwriter, and wife of Bruce Springsteen. I got a feeling she's really the boss, but that's just between us. Patti Sciolfa is 70 today. Legendary English guitarist John Sykes would have been 67 today. Former member of Whitesnake and Thin Lizzy, John passed away in December of 2024. This one's for the girls. Martina McBride's birthday today. The country singer-songwriter is 60. Will Wheaton, Star Trek actor and on-again, off-again mortal enemy of Sheldon Cooper on Big Bang Theory. Will is turning 54 today. And finally, Dallas Cowboys quarterback Dak Prescott, 33 years old. He'll celebrate by passing slices of his birthday cake and, you know, having them intercepted by people who weren't even invited to the party. Those are the birthdays, Wednesday, July 29th.
0: Thanks, Phil. Well, let's celebrate the birthday of Mr. Geddy Lee, of course, best known as the lead vocalist, bassist, and keyboardist for the band Rush. He is turning 73 years old today. Here's one of their big hits, Free Will, on Shoreline Classics.

0: Shoreline Classics. That is a little bit of Rush in honor of their lead vocalist, bassist, and keyboardist turning 73 today. Remember, they are on tour right now. It's so great that they're back. They're actually playing August 7th, 9th, and 11th, and 13th in Toronto.
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0: Well, yes, we did just have our cue to call in our contest to win two passes to Kincardine Golf Club. Let's go over to the phones. Shoreline Classics, who is this?
1: Hi, it's Jane Abel.
0: Jane Abel, are you a golfer, Jane Abel?
1: Yes, I am.
0: Are you a good golfer or a mini golfer like I am?
1: I classify as a mini golfer.
0: Oh, that is all good with me. You know what? You're entered for that chance for you and a friend to go golfing at Kincardine Golf Club. Who would you take?
1: I would take my daughter.
0: Oh, very nice mother-daughter moment for you. Well, good luck. We'll be drawing the next winner Friday.
1: Okay, thanks. I'll be listening.
0: I want to apologize. It's Jean Abel, not Jane Abel. But yes, Jean answered the cue to call, as did Chris Bouchard. They're both entered for our next draw this Friday for two passes to Kincardine Golf Club. Good luck. Coming up at 8 o'clock, we have your news, weather, and sports details. Nick, what are you working on?
2: In sports, the Toronto Blue Jays just fall short in Washington, dropping 8-6 as they can't make it two straight. For local news headlines, the Huron Shores Hospice is getting all geared up for the annual butterfly release, which is set for August 22nd at the Tiverton Walk of Memories.
0: All those details coming up at 8 o'clock, plus coming up at 8:15, we'll give you all the details on a delicious event coming to the town of Goderich on Sunday. It's a Goderich Firefighter Breakfast. We'll bring you the menu and all you can expect and what the money's going in support of when we're dropped by and visited by the fire chief in Goderich. His name is Jeff Wormington. All that's coming up at 8:15, but first here's Soul Survivor in Asia.

0: From the Shoreline Classics Newsroom, I'm Nick Powell. A driver who was going almost 200 kilometers has been arrested in Brockton. On July 26th, South Bruce OPP was on patrol, and just before 4 p.m. along Highway 9, a vehicle was clocked going 195 kilometers in a posted 80 zone. Driver was stopped. The 57-year-old of Gorey charged with speeding 195 in a posted 80 and stunt driving. The accused had their license suspended for 30 days, vehicle impounded for 14, who will appear in court at a later date. As usual for hospices across the area, the Huron Shores Hospice is getting everything in place for the annual butterfly release. Taking place August 22nd, the release runs at the Tiverton Walk of Memories at the parking lot of the Tiverton Arena. Everyone will be welcome, whether your loss was recent or years ago, to honor loved ones with the symbolic release of butterflies. Nancy Nanskaville, community development worker with the Huron Shores Hospice, says the release of butterflies always holds a special place for hospices such as theirs.
1: Butterflies are often seen as a symbol of hope, transformation, and then remembrance as well. So we're creating a meaningful opportunity for community members to gather, reflect, and honor loved ones who have passed away. Grief can be so isolating, so creating this community is such a special way of honoring our loved ones.
0: Those interested in releasing a butterfly are asked to reserve theirs by August 4th. The recipients for this year's Gray County Starter Company Plus grant have been selected. Each year, the program provides new and expanding businesses the chance to complete business planning training and present their plans to a committee made up of economic development staff and experienced entrepreneurs to receive a grant of up to $5,000. Starter Company provides training and mentorship to those over the age of 18 who are not returning to school. Among the recipients includes Ash Audio of Georgian Bluffs, On Solid Ground Foot Care in Hanover, and Rusty Rocco Maple Syrup in West Gray. And the province is investing nearly $3 million in 26 community-led projects in Ontario to build cleaner, healthier, and strong local economies. This marks the largest round of funding for the Ontario Community Environment Fund.

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2: Shoreline Classics weather, sunny skies throughout the morning with a high 23 degrees heading into the afternoon, feeling 26 with the humidex, UV index of 8 or very high. Clear skies later tonight, down to a low of 13 overnight. Tomorrow, sunshine throughout the day, high 24, with clear skies Thursday night and a low 12 degrees. Sunny skies on Friday, high 28. Find your full weather forecast online at shorelineclassicsfm.com.
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2: Checking sports, the Toronto Blue Jays fall short in Washington with an 8-6 loss to the Nationals. The Detroit Tigers, they blank the Baltimore Orioles 14-0. And the New York Yankees squeezed by the Chicago White Sox 3-2. WNBA, the Toronto Temple fall short of the comeback, dropping 193 to the Minnesota Lynx as the trade deadline looms. Tempo sit with a 10-16 record on the season. Draymond Green is staying put in Golden State, signing a one-year $27.7 million deal. Green turned down his $27.6 million option in the summer, now entering his 14th season run with the Warriors. Green averaged 27.5 minutes in 68 games last season. LIV Golf's season is coming to an end sooner than expected, as the season-ending team championship appears to have canceled. Season ender was expected to be the final weekend of August in Michigan. Future has been long questionable for LIV Golf, with a handful of golfers returning to the PGA since they had left for LIV a few years ago. And a close match in Huron County Fastball, the only match of the night, the Walton Brewers pick up the 4-3 win over the Sebringville Sting. And that is a good sports. I'm Nick Powell.
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0: Well, if you like food like I like food, you're going to love a great event coming up this Sunday in Goderich. It's called the Goderich Firefighters Breakfast. Coming up next, we're going to give you all the details on what's going to be happening besides food. At the event, we're going to have across from me, it'll be Mr. Jeff Warmington, the fire chief for the town of Goderich. All that's coming up after a little bit of Civil War and Guns N' Roses.
1: Failure to communicate. Some men you just can't reach. So you get what we had here last week, which is the way he wants it. Well, he gets it.

0: Shoreline Classics.
1: Shoreline Classics Mornings with Roland. Well, yes, there is a great event coming to the town of Goderich on Sunday. It's the Goderich Firefighter Breakfast, and no better person to have in the studio to talk about it than the Fire Chief for Goderich, Jeff Wormington. Good morning.
2: Good morning, Roland.
1: Before we talk about the breakfast, because honestly, that's what we're here to talk about, but let's talk about the ounce of prevention that people can put into fire safety. What are things you guys go out in the field, have to fight a fire, and it could have been prevented?
2: Smoke detectors, smoke alarms, people need to have them in their homes. It helps people get out of your house. You hear that thing, you want to get out. If they're not working, you're not going to save yourself. We see it all the time.
1: And the good thing is, if someone has questions about those smoke detectors, maybe they're a tenant and they don't know all the facts, they're more than welcome to give the non-emergency number a call,
2: right? Absolutely, yep. I'm more than happy to come out and help and assist people in putting them up, where to place them, whether they're out of date, what to do with them if they're acting up. We need to have those things working.
1: Let's talk about technology too, because it seems like every device these days has a lithium ion battery in it. Can't be replaced, can't be taken out. What should we keep in mind when we deal with those?
2: Make sure they're in a cool place when you're charging them. Don't put them under your pillows. Make sure you're using the charging cords and stuff that come with it, the original manufacturer's products that came with it. You're gonna, in the long run, it's gonna save you.
1: Now, in terms of, because people are out camping, they've got the RVs out. I guess the laws and the safety is the same if you're at a portable house in an RV, then you're at home, right?
2: Absolutely, yep. You need working smoke alarms in your RVs, in your camping trailers. Make sure you have a fire extinguisher in there. Make sure you have a propane detector in there for propane leaks.
1: Now, let's talk about, because the regulations changed recently, right, for where smoke detectors have to be, right?
2: Carbon monoxide alarm, it just changed in January. You need to have one on every level of your home.
1: Okay, so there's something. If you're curious, just give the fire department a call. If you're in a different area, call the local fire department in your area because they'd love to help you out. Now, let's get down to it. This Sunday, what's happening at the fire station and what are you going to be serving up?
2: It's our annual firefighters breakfast. We look forward to it every year. It's a lot of work. We're going to have eggs, toast, pancakes, our signature home fries. Nobody can match those. Oh, there's going to be sausage. We're going to have juice, coffee, water. It's going to be a fabulous day.
1: Now, if people want to start lining up, when are the hours of the breakfast?
2: 7 o'clock till 12 noon.
1: Okay, and what's it going to cost to take part?
2: Adults are $15. Kids 12 and under are 10. Any children under 5, they can eat for free.
1: And then the best part is the money from this is going to help out the department, right?
2: That's right. All the money comes back to our association. We use it for training, for specialized equipment that we need, stuff the guys want to use.
1: And the best thing, too, is if you've got some young future firefighters, it's got to be the perfect time for them to get around the trucks and meet the firefighters.
2: It's a great time. Start recruiting them early. Get them on those trucks. They want to be there forever. It's great.
1: Now, before we go, I want to ask, because I'm always curious, do you find out the secret cooking skills that your firefighters have at these sort of events? Like someone makes a mean pancake, someone cooks up a good egg?
2: We really do. We know who to put on what grill.
1: There you go. And that's why they have to stay on the service, because they need to have the firefighter breakfast every year. It is the Goderich Firefighter Breakfast, Sunday, August 2nd, 7 a.m. till noon. Of course, at the Goderich Fire Station. As Chief Wormington said, adults 15, kids 12 and under are 10, and kids 5 and under are free. I love pancakes, so thank you very much for having pancakes.
2: Best pancakes in the county.
1: We've been speaking with the chief of the Goderich Fire Department, Jeff Wormington. Have yourself a great morning.
2: Thanks, you as well.
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4: 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Police are investigating the theft of more than $70,000 from a trailer at the Super Splash Water Park located within the St. Mary's Quarry. The theft occurred sometime between 9:15 p.m. on June 8th and the early morning hours of June 9th. During this time, an unknown suspect entered the property and removed items from the trailer. The stolen items include commercial-grade inflatables and essential power equipment. If you have any information regarding this crime or any other crime, please contact Crime Stoppers at 1-800-222-TIPS or submit a secure web tip at p3tips.com. You will remain anonymous, will not be required to testify in court, and may be eligible for a cash reward of up to $2,000.
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0: Shoreline Classics, playing the hits of the 70s, 80s, 90s, and early 2000s. And this Friday, because it's a long weekend, we're playing the best R&B and dance hits with a retro dance party from 9 to 11 p.m. We got your news, weather, and sports coming up at 8:30. Nick, what are you working on?
1: The recipients for this year's Gray County Starter Company Plus program have been announced, which those include those across Georgian Bluffs and Owen Sound, Hanover, as well as West Gray.
0: All those details coming up at 8:30, plus coming up at 8:45. Well, you've been waiting for it, and guess what? It's coming back. 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We got the details for you. Here's Bad Reputation and Joan Jett.

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1: From the Shoreline Classics Newsroom, I'm Nick Powell. A driver who was going almost 200 kilometers has been arrested in Brockton. On July 26th, South Rouge OPP was on patrol, and just before 4 p.m. along Highway 9, a vehicle was clocked going 195 kilometers in a posted 80 zone. Driver was stopped. The 57-year-old of Gorey charged with speeding 195 in a posted 80 and stunt driving. Accused had their license suspended for 30 days and vehicle impounded for 14, who will appear in court at a later date. Recipients for this year's Gray County Starter Company Plus grant have been selected. Each year, the program provides new and expanding businesses the chance to complete business plan training, present their plans to a committee made up of economic development staff and experienced entrepreneurs to receive a grant of up to $5,000. Among the recipients this year includes Ash Audio of Georgia Bluffs, On Solid Ground Foot Care in Hanover, and Rusty Roscoe Maple Syrup in West Gray. And Lions clubs across the area have banded together supporting the new Saugeen Hospice in Walkerton. The Newstead Lions are among those clubs who took the proceeds raised from the 50th annual Lobster Fest, supporting the hospice of $5,000, in addition to the $35,000 towards cuddle beds. Further, the Lions Club have donated $10,000 each to the Hanover Fluoroscopy Campaign, Durham X-Ray Suite, and Walkerton X-Ray Suite. Lions Club says without the public attending their events from dinners and barbecues, this support would not be possible. For these and other stories, visit our website at shorelineclassicsfm.com. Weather is next.
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1: Shoreline Classics weather, sunny skies throughout the morning with a high 23 degrees heading into the afternoon, feeling like 26 with the humidex, UV index of 8 or very high. Clear skies later tonight, down to a low of 13 overnight. Tomorrow, sunshine throughout the day, high 24 with clear skies Thursday night and a low 12 degrees. Sunny skies on Friday, high 28. Find your full weather forecast online at shorelineclassicsfm.com.
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1: Chugging sports, the Toronto Blue Jays can't make it two straight, dropping 8-6 to Washington. The Detroit Tigers put on a show at home, shutting out Baltimore 14-0. The New York Yankees edge Chicago 3-2. The Toronto Tempo can't complete the comeback, falling 193 to the Minnesota Lynx. Tempo dropped to 10-16 on the season as the trade deadline in the WNBA draws closer. And LIV Golf season is coming to an end sooner than expected as the season-ending team championship appears to have been canceled. Season ender was expected on the final weekend of August, taking place in Michigan. The future for LIV Golf continues to be long questionable after a handful of golfers returned to the PGA since they left for LIV a few years ago. And that is a look at sports. I'm Nick Powell.
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Borderline Classics. Well, you've probably seen the work of the reopening of the Goddard Memorial Community Center, the former Memorial Arena. Well, with the return of that building means the return of another great show. Coming up next, we're going to bring you all the details and what you'll be able to do this coming spring. All that's coming up after I thank you in ZZ Top.

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2: Shoreline Classics mornings with Roland. Well, I am joined by our general manager here in the studio, Mr. Nick Cadott.
3: Good morning, Nick. Good morning, Roland. How are you today?
2: I am doing good.
3: This is 3 days in a row that I've actually joined you.
2: I know. Are you becoming a co-host?
3: They don't want that. But you were just saying that we need more events in Goderich area. And you wanted to have a dance party?
2: Oh, retro dance party. Because like what we do on the air on Friday. But can you imagine with the music videos?
3: That's on you. I'm only here to talk about we're bringing back the Goderich Home and Lifestyle
2: That's
3: Show.
2: Right.
3: So it'll be in April. It'll be the April 10th and 11th. We did it for a few years, and then unfortunately the building got closed there. But we'll be back this April. So if you're a business out there that wants to promote to cottagers, to homeowners, to people just loving the lifestyle of living along the lake, this is a must attend show.
2: That's right. And honestly, if you just want to spend a great day with your family and get the dream going, because a lot of people don't know what they want to do with their house, but they want to do something, walk around a home and lifestyle show, you'll find something you can do.
3: It's no retro dance party, but it'll get you inspired, hopefully.
2: If you can remember, I promise I'll beatbox for you on the PA system in the arena.
3: Let's do a little break dance on the red carpet.
2: There you go, everybody. The Home and Lifestyle Show coming back next year. Of course, we'll have all the details when they're available at the Shoreline Classics Facebook page.
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0: Shoreline Classics. Well, yes, we have your news, weather, and stock market update coming up at 9 o'clock. Nick, what are you working on?
1: The recipients for this year's Gray County Starter Company Plus program have been announced, which those include those across Georgia Bluffs and Owen Sound, Hanover, as well as West Gray.
0: All those details coming up at 9 o'clock, plus coming up at 9:15. If you went to the not too long ago Thursday evening concert series where the three female singers were singing, we're going to have one of them to talk about some upcoming shows as well as why she got into music. Her name is Alexa Yo. She is, of course, also known as the hometown harpist. That's coming up. But taking to the news, here's Untouchable One and Tom Cochran and Red Ryder.

0: From the Shoreline Classics Newsroom, I'm Nick Powell. A driver who was going almost 200 kilometers has been arrested in Brockton. On July 26th, South Bruce OPP was on patrol, and just before 4 p.m. along Highway 9, a vehicle was clocked going 195 kilometers in a posted 80 zone. Driver was stopped. The 57-year-old of Gorey charged with speeding 195 in a posted 80 and stunt driving. The accused had their license suspended for 30 days, vehicle impounded for 14, who will appear in court at a later date. As usual for hospices across the area, the Huron Shores Hospice is getting everything in place for the annual butterfly release. Taking place August 22nd, the release runs the Tiverton Walk of Memories at the parking lot of the Tiverton Arena. Everyone will be welcome, whether your loss was recent or years ago, to honor loved ones with the symbolic release of butterflies. Nancy Nantkeville, community development worker with the Huron Shores Hospice, says the release of butterflies always holds a special place for hospices such as theirs.
1: Butterflies are often seen as a symbol of hope, transformation, and then remembrance as well. So we're creating a meaningful opportunity for community members to gather, reflect, and honor loved ones who have passed away. Grief and can be so isolating, so creating this community is such a special way of honoring our loved ones.
0: Those interested in releasing a butterfly are asked to reserve theirs by August 4th. The recipients for this year's Gray County Starter Company Plus grant have been selected. Each year, the program provides new and expanding businesses the chance to complete business planning training and present their plans to a committee made up of economic development staff and experienced entrepreneurs to receive a grant of up to $5,000. Starter Company provides training and mentorship to those over the age of 18 who are not returning to school. Among the recipients includes Ash Audio of Georgian Bluffs, On Solid Ground Foot Care in Hanover, and Rusty Rocco Maple Syrup in West Gray. The province is investing nearly $3 million in 26 community-led projects in Ontario to build cleaner, healthier, and strong local economies. This marks the largest round of funding for the Ontario Community Environment Fund's history. Todd McCarthy, Minister of the Environment, Conservation, and Parks, says companies which break Ontario's environmental rules are being held accountable for it. And by putting that money back to work, they can empower local partners with the resources they need to support their communities, protect our shared environment, and ensure Ontario's natural spaces can be cherished for generations to come. For these and other stories, visit our website at shorelineclassicsfm.com. Weather is next.
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0: Shoreline Classics weather, sunny skies throughout the morning with a high 23 degrees heading into the afternoon, feeling like 26 with the humidex, UV index of 8 or very high. Clear skies later tonight, down to a low of 13 overnight. Tomorrow, sunshine throughout the day, high 24 with clear skies Thursday night and a low 12 degrees. Sunny skies on Friday, high 28. Find your full weather.

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I can never get enough Imagine Dragons. Well, guess what? If you heard the music of Alexi Yo and you can't get enough, guess what? Coming up next, we're going to be chatting with her about two upcoming shows and how she got into music. That's all coming up after Van Halen. But first, here's Santa Maria and Trooper.

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1: Shoreline Classics.
2: Shoreline Classics Mornings with Roland. Well, yes, if you did attend the Thursday evening concert series just a few weeks ago, you saw a great performance by three female singers, Maggie Grace, A.V. Graves, and of course, my guest across me right now, Alexa Yeo. Good morning, Alexa.
3: Hi, good morning. How
2: so,
3: are you?
2: I'm good. So, first things first, let's find out, what got you into music?
3: I actually started learning piano. To start off with, and that didn't really stick. I started when I was kindergarten. I was really young, and then I wanted to try something different, and my mom is super into like Celtic music, mm-hmm. So she would always take me to the Goderich Celtic Festival, and I saw there was always like a lot of fiddles and harps there, so I decided to try the harp, and I got it lessons for my fourth birthday, or mm-hmm. fifth birthday, I think, and after that, it kind of just stuck, which is really good. And I don't think I'm ever not singing at home, even when I was younger, always just humming a tune, so that kind of played into music as well. But yeah, it kind of, I've been doing it since I was really young, so.
2: She is really young still, by the way.
3: I'm 16.
2: Yeah, you're still really young.
3: So I'm going into grade 11.
2: So the guitar, I assume, came after that, because you did play the guitar at the concert for Thursday evening.
3: Yes, the guitar came after. I started guitar lessons around when COVID hit, you know, a lot of time on my hands. I think I started when I was around 10 years old. Mm-hmm. And I found it's just a great way to accompany myself instead of having to rely on backing tracks all the time. So it was pretty handy to learn, which was good.
2: Now I have to ask, because you have a show coming up on, I believe it's July 31st at the West 42 Lounge.
3: Yes, I do.
2: What will you be performing there? What people are in store for?
3: I have a couple old tunes, I would say. A bit of old country, a bit of new country as well. I love Chris Stapleton, so a bit of Chris Stapleton tunes. I have some John Lennon in there, Fleetwood Mac. Some old stuff, which I really like.
2: My big standout was your performance of Shallow.
3: Shallow, yes.
2: Yeah, by Lady Gaga, and it would have been with Bradley Cooper, but you didn't have a Bradley Cooper.
3: No,
2: there.
3: I didn't, sadly.
2: Nah. And I understand you're also a part of this great show coming up on Sunday, August 2nd at Goderich Memorial Arena. It's called Hey Guy.
3: Yes.
2: How easy a decision was it for you to take part in this?
3: That was the easiest decision I've made in my entire life. Jamie is such an amazing guy. I've bought almost all of my music equipment from his store, and he is always, you know, whenever I'm in a gig and I'm having trouble, he's the type of guy that you can just text and he'll respond within a second, and he'll just help you. And I learned a lot from him going into the music business. Of course, like he's very knowledgeable about everything in that business, so he's such a great guy.
2: And then we'll talk about the other people appearing from 1 p.m. till midnight are M. Griner, The Ash Groves, Josh Geddes, Tire Fire, The Empty Threats, John Powers, Jellybean Blue, A.V. Graves, yourself, Snack, Phil Main, and more and more and more. Everyone, if you get a chance, go to Memorial Arena this Sunday from 1 till midnight and be generous. There's food, there's going to be beverages, go out and help support and enjoy musicians like Miss Alexa Yeo here. Now, before we go, I got to do a plug here because I love the fact that you play sports too.
3: I do.
2: How did you do recently was it a tournament?
3: It was our provincials, actually. We won gold in B division.
2: Wow. And what position? Cool. You're the pitcher?
3: I do pitch.
2: She throws the heat.
3: I play pitcher, shortstop, bit of utility around.
2: Now, if people hear this and want to get more information on the singing career of Alexa Yeo, where should they go online?
3: I have a Facebook page called The Hometown Harpist. I also am starting up an Instagram page, which is just called Alexa Yeo Music.
2: There you go, everybody. Now you can follow her, maybe see her at a new upcoming performance, including that's July 31st at the West 42 Lounge, or August 2nd as part of the Hey Guy fundraiser for Jamie Wallace. I want to thank for dropping by, Alexa Yeo. Have yourself a great morning.
3: Thank you so much. You too.
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5: Shoreline Classics weather, sunny skies throughout the morning with a high 23 degrees heading into the afternoon, feeling 26 with a humidex, UV index of 8 or very high. Clear skies later tonight, down to a low of 13 overnight. Tomorrow, sunshine throughout the day, high 24, with clear skies Thursday night and a low 12 degrees. Sunny skies on Friday, high 28. Find your full weather forecast online at shorelineclassicsfm.com.
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0: Shoreline Classics. What a great edition of Shoreline Mornings we had this morning. I want to thank my guests. Of course, we had the general manager here of Shoreline Classics, Nick Cadott, in to announce the great return of the Goderich Home and Lifestyle Show next April 10th and 11th at the newly reopened Goderich Memorial Community Center. We also had the fire chief for the town of Goderich on to talk about the great firefighter breakfast that's set for the Goderich Fire Hall this Sunday, August 2nd from 7 a.m. till noon. And we also had the hometown harpist in. Her name is Alexa Yeo. She told us about her upcoming performances July 31st at the West 42 Lounge, as well as, of course, appearing at the Hey Guy, a benefit concert in support of Jamie Wallace on Sunday, August 2nd. That's at the Goderich Memorial Community Center. So much going on in our community, and I love bringing it to you. If you want any of those interviews, don't forget you can go to the Shoreline Classics Facebook page. We post them there, so of course you can watch them anytime. Mr. Brandon Burge keeps you company this afternoon 2 till 6 p.m. He'll have your 5 random facts, he'll have your rock notes, and of course his hand-selected and curated selection of Shoreline Classics. 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Hope you have yourself a wonderful day. I'll be back tomorrow morning with more Shoreline Mornings.
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0: definitely not square. Have you heard our music and seen us? We're round, just like Goderich's downtown.
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1: For the guy who's always had our backs, join us on Sunday, August 2nd from 1 p.m. until 12 a.m. at the Godrich Memorial Community Center for the Hey Guy Benefit Concert, a full day of incredible live music, community, and support for one of our own. 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Jamie spent years supporting local musicians and bringing live music to our community. 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
5: Shoreline Classics weather, sunny skies throughout the morning with a high 23 degrees heading into the afternoon, feeling 26 with the humidex, UV index of 8 or very high. Clear skies later tonight, down to a low of 13 overnight. Tomorrow, sunshine throughout the day, high 24 with clear skies Thursday night and a low 12 degrees. Sunny skies on Friday, high 28. Find your full weather forecast online at shorelineclassicsfm.com.
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9: Shoreline Classics weather, sunny skies throughout the afternoon, and a high 23 degrees, feeling like 26 with the humidex. UV index of 8 or very high. Clear skies later tonight, down to a low of 13 overnight. Tomorrow, sunshine throughout the day, high 24, feeling like 26. Clear skies Thursday night with a low 12. Sunny skies for Friday, high 28 degrees. Find your full weather forecast online at shorelineclassicsfm.com.
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2: For the guy who's always had our backs, join us on Sunday, August 2nd from 1 p.m. until 12 a.m. at the Godrich Memorial Community Center for the Hey Guy Benefit Concert, a full day of incredible live music, community, and support for one of our own. This special event is being held in support of Jamie Wallace of Ernie King Music, who's currently facing significant health challenges. Jamie spent years supporting local musicians and bringing live music to our community. Now it's our turn to support him. 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

0: From the Shoreline Classics Newsroom, I'm Nick Powell. Huron County OPP are investigating a weapons call in Goderich. On July 28th at around 6:40 p.m., OPP were called to an abandoned building near a group of local businesses on Huron Road. Officers determined the weapons fired were toy pellet guns, with six individuals initially being detained but later released. There were no reported injuries in the incident. There is no threat to public safety. Anyone with information is asked to contact police. A joint statement for public healths across southwestern Ontario is highlighting the rising issue of household food insecurity. Ontario Public Health's units monitor food affordability by comparing the costs of food and rent to various household income scenarios. One such scenario showed in 2024, a single adult under Ontario Works in the southwestern region can't afford both food and rent, facing a monthly deficit between $301 to $859. Shannon Edmondstone, a Huron Perth public health nutritionist, says it really needs to be seen not as an issue of poor spending or budgeting, but that income is not keeping up with rising prices.
1: So more than half of food insecure households rely on employment income and still struggle to afford basic necessities like housing, transportation, childcare, and food. So if we switch our focus away from individual behavior and focus on economic conditions that make it difficult for people to meet basic needs, I think we can build greater understanding and support for a meaningful solution.
0: Public Health outlines changes needed, such as increasing social assistance rates, improving income support for low and modest income households, to implementing policies which reduce the cost of housing and essential living expenses. The Ripley Food Art and Craft Festival is making its return next month. Taking place August 15th, all are welcome for a day of shopping, discovering local vendors, and connecting with people behind the products. The annual festival brings in over 50 local artisans, makers, bakers, and food producers at the Ripley Huron Community Center from 9 a.m. to 5 p.m. Amy Irwin, Economic Development Officer for Huron Kinloss, says visitors can expect the same welcoming community festival that they've come to love, with even more opportunities to discover the incredible makers and food producers, which makes the community special. And it just got a lot easier to renew your passport, as all eligible Canadian adults can now renew them online. To qualify, applicants must have an address in Canada, be older than 16 when they last got their passport, and have received it within the last 15 years. A passport photo will still be required, and a digital copy can be submitted online. Passport renewals done online has an option for many years, but for the most recent version, it was kept to just 2,000 applications a day. For these and other stories, visit our website at shorelineclassicsfm.com. Weather is next.
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0: Shoreline Classics weather, sunny skies throughout the afternoon.

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1: The helm for a starting quarterback. As the first week starts, head coach Clint Kubiak has veteran Kirk Cousins at the top of the depth chart ahead of first overall pick Fernando Mendoza. Mendoza operated as the third-team offense in offseason practice, acting as a way to ease him into the lineup, according to Kubiak. Heading into the next OHL season, the Junior B League has adopted OHL playing rules. In a statement, the league says by adopting similar rules, they're providing the highest standard of player development in Ontario. Commissioner Craig Spada says this provides a seamless transition for players moving to the OHL, further demonstrating their commitment to developing elite hockey players. The OHL preseason begins next month. Two games in Huron County Fastball tonight with the Brussels Tigers at home to the Goderich Grizzlies, while Milverton is on the road against the Roxeter Wingham Rippers. Both games start at 8:30. And that'll look at sports. I'm Nick Powell.
2: For the guy who's always had our backs, join us on Sunday, August 2nd from 1 p.m. until 12 a.m. at the Goderich Memorial Community Center for the Hey Guy Benefit Concert, a full day of incredible live music, community, and support for one of our own. This special event is being held in support of Jamie Wallace of Ernie King Music, who's currently facing significant health challenges. Jamie spent years supporting local musicians and bringing live music to our community. Now it's our turn to support him. Along with performances by M. Griner, The Ashgrove, The Empty Threats, The Josh Geddes Band, The Maitland Holler, Katie Durston, Dave Sutherland, and many, many more, there will also be a licensed bar, a silent auction, a kids' area in the afternoon, and plenty of opportunities to come together for a great cause. Spread the word and help us fill the arena with music, generosity, and community spirit. Please note, age of majority after 8 p.m., this is a cash event only.
3: Taking a look at the financial markets over the noon hour, the TSX is 348 points lower at 35,401. The S&P 500 has lost 59 points to sit at 7,369. The Dow Jones is down 806 points to 51,941, while the NASDAQ is currently at 24,642, 234 points lower. Crude is up $5 to $85 a barrel. Gold has fallen $35 to $4,003 an ounce. And the Canadian dollar is trading at 70 cents U.S. With your Noon Hour Market Watch, I'm Kirk Dickinson.
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5: Good afternoon. Here is the report for Wednesday from Farm Market News at the University of Guelph Ridgetown campus. From Ontario Pork, Quebec's average price on Tuesday was $233.77 per 100 kilos dressed weight. The previous market's day, CME constructed price was $98.42 U.S. per 100 weight dressed weight. Compared to the previous day, this was up 12 cents. At the Chicago Board of Trade today, the corn futures are moderately lower. September down 5 1/4 at 453 1/4. December down 5 3/4 at 474 3/4. Soybean futures are moderately lower. November down 25 1/4 at 1194 3/4. And wheat futures are mixed, with September up 3/4 at 663 1/4. Cash corn prices 618 to 623. Soybeans 1625 to 1633. And soft red winter wheat 803 to $8.08 per bushel. I'm Blair Andrews at Farm Market News.
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5: Shoreline Classics weather, sunny skies throughout the afternoon, and a high 23 degrees, feeling like 26 with the humidex. UV index of 8 or very high. Clear skies later tonight, down to below 13 overnight. Tomorrow, sunshine throughout the day, high 24, feeling like 26. Clear skies Thursday night with a low 12. Sunny skies for Friday, high 28 degrees. Find your full weather forecast online at shorelineclassicsfm.com.
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6: Shoreline Classics weather, sunny skies throughout the afternoon, and a high 23 degrees, feeling like 26 with the humidex. UV index of 8 or very high. Clear skies later tonight, down to a low of 13 overnight. Tomorrow, sunshine throughout the day, high 24, feeling like 26. Clear skies Thursday night with a low 12. Sunny skies for Friday, high 28 degrees. Find your full weather forecast online at ShorelineClassicsFM.com.
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0: Happy hump day, Shoreliners. Brandon Burge hanging with you, sitting at 22 degrees out there, lots of sunshine. It is feeling closer to 27 with the Humidex. Reach out to us with any news or traffic tips, and let's get rocking here. Doug and the Slugs, the Kooks, and Cream on the way. Coming up August the 21st, the Blythe Kids Club are going to have their end-of-summer party. Details are on the way, but first, your five random facts right after this.
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0: Green Day, Walking Contradiction on Shoreline Classics. It is time for more useless knowledge with your five random facts. Number one on our list today, did you know that in 1969, a musician named Jim Sullivan recorded an album called UFO, which featured strange lyrics about leaving his family and being abducted by aliens. 6 years later, he disappeared without a trace. Number two, people who are colorblind are less likely to be picky eaters. Number three, the word almost is the longest common word in the English language to have all of its letters in alphabetical order. Number four, Viagra, when dissolved in water, can make cut flowers stay erect for up to a week longer than they usually would. And number five, spiked and studded dog collars date all the way back to the ancient Greeks, who would give their sheepdogs sharp spiked collars to protect their necks from wolves while they watched over a shepherd's flock at night. And those are your five random facts. Don't you go anywhere. Got the animals and Santana on the way.
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7: Shoreline Classics weather, sunny skies throughout the afternoon, and a high 23 degrees, feeling like 26 with the humidex. UV index of 8 or very high. Clear skies later tonight, down to a low of 13 overnight. Tomorrow, sunshine throughout the day, high 24, feeling like 26. Clear skies Thursday night with a low 12. Sunny skies for Friday, high 28 degrees. Find your full weather forecast online at shorelineclassicsfm.com.
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0: 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More hits on the way, but mark August the 21st on your calendar. If you've got little ones at home, that's the Blythe Kids Club End of Summer Party in the Park. Taking over Blythe Lions Park from 4 to 7 p.m. with bouncy castles, games, and lots of fun. And then from 4 to 9 p.m., the Beer Garden, brought to you by the Blythe Lions, will be open. From 4 to 7:30, a barbecue is happening, and it all wraps up with a foam party, with the proceeds going towards the Blythe Kids Club, so they can keep doing fun stuff like this. Huge thanks to all the sponsors throughout the year. And if you want any more details on the Blythe Kids Club and what they have coming up, make sure to follow them on social media.
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0: Shoreline Classics, just after 3 p.m. Blind Melon, the Allman Brothers, and Empire of the Sun on the way in this hour. We're going to chat about the 11th annual Marine Heritage Day coming up August the 22nd, and the Goderich Firefighters Breakfast is planned for August the 2nd. Details coming up. Stick around.
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0: La Isla Bonita from Madonna on Shoreline Classics. Very quick Shoreliners, but the Goderich Firefighters inviting you out to their breakfast this coming Sunday, August the 2nd. 7 a.m. that kicks off, runs until 12 p.m. Kids 5 and under are going to eat free. 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
3: Shoreline Classics weather. Clear skies this evening. Fog patches developing overnight. Low of 13. Sunny tomorrow morning. Fog patches dissipating. High of 24. Feeling 26 with Humidex. UV index very high. Clear tomorrow evening. Low of 11. Mix of sun and cloud Friday. 30% chance of showers. High of 26. For your long-range weather forecast, visit ShorelineClassicsFM.com.
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0: Prism rocks so hard. Take me to the captain on Shoreline Classics. The 11th annual Marine Heritage Day is Saturday, August the 22nd in Kincardine. 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The Playfair Tall Ship Tours, the Rescue Unit Display and Dockside Tour, the OPP Boat Tour, and the Free Walker House and Lighthouse Tours, Shipwreck Exhibits, and more. 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Going to get you into your 60-second Shoreline News Update, but first, Robert Palmer right after this.
1: For the guy who's always had our backs. Join us on Sunday, August 2nd from 1 p.m. until 12 a.m. at the Godrich Memorial Community Center for the Hey Guy Benefit Concert, a full day of incredible live music, community, and support for one of our own. This special event is being held in support of Jamie Wallace of Ernie King Music, who's currently facing significant health challenges. Jamie spent years supporting local musicians and bringing live music to our community. Now it's our turn to support him. Along with performances by M. Griner, The Ashgrove, The Empty Threats, The Josh Geddes Band, The Maitland Haller, Katie Durston, Dave Sutherland, and many, many more, there will also be a licensed bar, a silent auction, a kids area in the afternoon, and plenty of opportunities to come together for a great cause. 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Please note, age of majority after 8 p.m. This is a cash event only.
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1: A driver who is going almost 200 kilometers has been arrested in Brockton. On July 26th, OPP was on patrol, and just before 4 p.m. along Highway 9, a vehicle was clocked going 195 kilometers in a posted 80 zone. 57-year-old of Gorey has been charged with speeding 195 in a posted 80 and stunt driving. Accused had their license suspended for 30 days and vehicle impounded for 14. Southbury's OBP have joined the CamSafe program. CamSafe is a database of registered residential and commercial security cameras which can act as a resource for officers when investigating crimes. Officers will be able to view the cameras to get further details which can help with investigations. Officers cannot access security cameras or cloud-based accounts or the live feed of the camera, but first must request access to the footage, as officers will reach out to the property owner making a request directly. Lions clubs across the area have banded together supporting the new Saugeen Hospice in Walkerton. The Newstead Lions are among those clubs, taking proceeds raised from the 50th annual Lobster Fest to support the hospice, on top of a $10,000 donation each made to the Hanover Fluoroscopy Campaign, Durham X-Ray Suite, and Walkerton X-Ray Suites. Checking sports, the Toronto Blue Jays wrapping up their series in Washington with some afternoon action. Later tonight, the New York Yankees take on the Chicago White Sox. Two games in Huron County Fastball tonight with the Brussels Tigers at home to the Goderich Grizzlies, while Milverton is on the road against the Roxeter Wingham Rippers. Both games start at 8:30.
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0: Love Her Madly from The Doors on Shoreline Classics. Heard from Def Leppard and The Strokes before that. Got Bryan Adams, Patti Smyth, and Pearl Jam on the way for you. And we're going to chat about a couple of cruise nights. First, in Kincardine this coming Friday, and the Circle City Cruisers have another one planned for August the 5th. We'll get into that and more. And remember, in our Drive at 5, your chance to get qualified for some golf passes brought to you by the Kincardine Golf and Country Club.
1: For the guy who's always had our backs, join us on Sunday, August 2nd from 1 p.m. until 12 a.m. at the Godrich Memorial Community Center for the Hey Guy Benefit Concert, a full day of incredible live music, community, and support for one of our own. This special event is being held in support of Jamie Wallace of Ernie King Music, who's currently facing significant health challenges. Jamie spent years supporting local musicians and bringing live music to our community. Now it's our turn to support him, along with performances by M. Griner, The Ashgrove, The Empty Threats, The Josh Geddes Band, The Maitland Haller, Katie Durst and Dave Sutherland, and many, many more. There will also be a licensed bar, a silent auction, a kids area in the afternoon, and plenty of opportunities to come together for a great cause. 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Please note, age of majority after 8 p.m. This is a cash event only.
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0: Welcome back, Shoreliners. Pearl Jam there, Daughter. And just want to let you know, we've got another cruise night to look forward to in Kincardine this coming Friday, July 31st, 5:30 to 8:30, set up all along Queen Street. 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They just ask that you register upon arrival. And for us spectators, just free to come on down and marvel at these beautiful machines. Make sure as well, while you're down there, to get in on the 50-50 draw in support of the Kincardine Community Healthcare Foundation. Those available at every event. Our final one of the season will be Friday, September the 4th. We'll chat about that down the road. In the meantime, let's get you back to what you're here for. Right after the break, your Shoreline weather update, moist and poison.
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6: Shoreline Classics weather. Clear skies this evening. Fog patches developing overnight. Low of 13. Sunny tomorrow morning. Fog patches dissipating. High of 24. Feeling 26 with humidex. UV index very high. Clear tomorrow evening. Low of 11. Mix of sun and cloud Friday. 30% chance of showers. High of 26. For your long range weather forecast, visit shorelineclassicsfm.com.
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0: Rogue construction season is back. Orange cones, one lane traffic, and that guy holding the slow sign with way too much power.
2: Hey, Burge, good news. While traffic stopped, I can finally show everyone my summer dance routine.
0: Roland, no. 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

0: Okay, Shoreliners, just jumping in for a quick second. If you're not already following the Circle City Cruisers Car Club on social media, make sure to do that, as they've always got great events happening throughout Goderich and along the shoreline, including August the 5th at the main beach, 6 p.m. to dusk. They're going to be set up there. Then on August the 19th, it's the Parkhouse Cruise at Lions Harbor Park from 6 p.m. to dusk as well. 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
1: Here on County OBP, you're investigating a weapons call in Goderich. July 28th at around 6:40 p.m., police were called to an abandoned building near a group of local businesses on Huron Road. Officers determined the weapons fired were toy pellet guns, with six individuals initially being detained but later released. There were no reported injuries in the incident, and there is no threat to public safety. A joint statement from public health across southwestern Ontario is highlighting the rising issue of household food insecurity. Ontario public health units monitor food affordability by comparing the cost of food and rent to various household income scenarios. Such scenarios showed in 2024, a single adult under Ontario Works in the southwestern region could not afford both food and rent. Public health says some changes need to be made, such as increasing social assistance rates and implementing policies reducing the cost of housing and essential living expenses. And the Ripley Food, Art, and Craft Festival returns next month. Running August 15th, all are welcome for a day of shopping, discovering local vendors, and connecting with people behind the products. The festival brings in over 50 local artisans, makers, bakers, and food producers, which will run at the Ripley Huron Community Center, going from 9 a.m. to 5 p.m. Checking sports, the Toronto Blue Jays wrapping up their series in Washington with some afternoon action. Later tonight, the New York Yankees take on the Chicago White Sox. Two games in Huron County Fastball tonight with the Brussels Tigers at home to the Goderich Grizzlies, while Milverton is on the road against the Roxeter Wingham Rippers. Both games start at 8:30.
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4: Checking the closing markets for Wednesday. The TSX closed 415 points lower at 35,333. The S&P 500 lost 112 points to close at 7,316. The Dow Jones is down 1,153 points to finish the day at 51,594, while the NASDAQ closed at 24,442, 433 points lower. Crude is up $5 to $84 a barrel. Gold rose $9 to $4,048 an ounce. And the Canadian dollar is trading at 71 cents U.S. With your closing market report, I'm Kirk Dickinson.
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0: Lucky Man from Emerson, Lake, and Palmer on Shoreline Classics. 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Modern English, The Tragically Hip, and The Clash are coming up and want to tackle our rock notes, of course. 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

0: Let's do this, Shoreliners. It's Rock Notes time, and we are going to start today with Prince. A stage adaptation of his 1984 cult classic film Purple Rain is going to debut on Broadway in 2027. The musical will run at the Majestic Theater, with previews between March the 12th ahead of opening night on April 12th. Producers announced the news on Monday, the 42nd anniversary of the movie and the mega-selling album of the same name. Next, Queen. Their historic 1986 concert in Budapest, which made them the first Western rock artist to perform behind the Iron Curtain, is coming to the big screen. Queen Budapest will open in cinemas and IMAX worldwide on October the 7th. The film has been restored in 4K by Peter Jackson's Park Road post-production and will feature newly remixed audio. And then finally, the legend Janis Joplin. Her life and legacy will be the subject of a new graphic novel. Coming October the 28th, Janis Joplin Pearl, a 128-page hardcover book, is described as a raw, intimate portrait of an artist who gave every piece of herself to the music. It is available for pre-order now. Those are your Rock Notes. Stick around right after the break. Shoreline weather update. Going to hear from Local H and System of a Down as well. And get your phone ready. Golf Sounder also coming up.
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9: Shoreline Classics weather. Clear skies this evening. Fog patches developing overnight. Low of 13. Sunny tomorrow morning. Fog patches dissipating. High of 24. Feeling 26 with humidex. UV index very high. Clear tomorrow evening. Low of 11. Mix of sun and cloud Friday. 30% chance of showers. High of 26. For your long-range weather forecast, visit shorelineclassicsfm.com.
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0: Running Up That Hill from Kate Bush on Shoreline Classics. That is going to do it for me, Shoreliners. I appreciate you keeping me company. Saga, the Stampeders, and Urge Overkill on the way for you. The 11th annual Marine Heritage Day is August the 22nd, and the day before that, August the 21st, is the Blythe Kids Club End of Summer Party. The Goderich Firefighters are putting on a breakfast this coming Sunday, August the 2nd. That kicks off at 7 a.m. at the Fire Hall. And then a couple of cruise nights this coming Friday in Kincardine, set up along Queen Street. And then August the 5th, the Circle City Cruisers are going to have their cruise night going on in Goderich. For details on that one, make sure that you are following the Circle City Cruisers on social media. And for details on cruise night in Kincardine, head to Kincardine Welcomes. For now, as always, stay safe, enjoy your night. We'll catch you again tomorrow.
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2: A driver who was going almost 200 kilometers has been arrested in Brockton. July 26th, OPP was on patrol, and just before 4 p.m. along Highway 9, a vehicle was clocked going 195 kilometers in a posted 80 zone. 57-year-old Gorey has been charged with speeding 195 in a posted 80 and stunt driving. Accused had their license suspended for 30 days and vehicle impounded for 14. Southbury's OPP have joined the CamSafe program. CamSafe is a database of registered residential and commercial security cameras which can act as a resource for officers when investigating crimes. Officers will be able to view the cameras to get further details which can help with investigations. Officers cannot access security cameras or cloud-based accounts or the live feed of the camera, but first must request access to the footage, as officers will reach out to the property owner making a request directly. Lions clubs across the area have banded together supporting the new Saugeen Hospice in Walkerton. The Newstead Lions are among those clubs, taking proceeds raised from the 50th Annual Lobster Fest to support the hospice, on top of a $10,000 donation each made to the Hanover Fluoroscopy Campaign, Durham X-Ray Suite, and Walkerton X-Ray Suites. Checking sports, the Toronto Blue Jays wrapping up their series in Washington with some afternoon action. Later tonight, the New York Yankees take on the Chicago White Sox. Two games in Huron County Fastball tonight with the Brussels Tigers at home to the Goderich Grizzlies, while Milverton is on the road against the Roxeter Wingham Rippers. Both games start at 8:30.
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3: Shoreline Classics weather. Clear skies this evening. Fog patches developing overnight. Low of 13. Sunny tomorrow morning, fog patches dissipating, high of 24, feeling 26 with humidex, UV index very high. Clear tomorrow evening, low of 11. Mix of sun and cloud Friday, 30% chance of showers, high of 26. For your long-range weather forecast, visit shorelineclassicsfm.com.
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0: natural and classics weather. Clear skies this evening. Fog patches developing overnight. Low of 13. Sunny tomorrow morning. Fog patches dissipating. High of 24. Feeling 26 with Humidex. UV index very high. Clear tomorrow evening. Low of 11. Mix of sun and cloud Friday. 30% chance of showers. High of 26. For your long-range weather forecast, visit ShorelineClassicsFM.com.
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0: 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Orange cones, one lane traffic, and that guy holding the slow sign with way too much power.
2: Hey, Burge, good news. While traffic stopped, I can finally show everyone my summer dance routine.
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